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Wait a minute. Dad. Still on this record. 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

0: RM1. 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RM1.
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2: 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The English Flash News this morning, Jenny Yanapa. Good morning, Jenny.
3: Good morning, Elvis. Good morning, all. Boba Saint-Rosil has a new mayor. André-Louis Toussaint from the MMM was elected yesterday afternoon during a special sitting of the Municipal Council in accordance with the Local Government Act 2011. He succeeds to Gabriela Batou. André-Louis Toussaint will be assisted by Gina Pounoussami of Résistance et Alternative, who retains her position as deputy mayor. Originally from Cité Berkeley, Louis-André Toussaint had already held this position in 2012. Meanwhile, the cabinet meeting held on Friday took note of the upcoming mayoral election schedule for Monday. The elections will take place in Quatre-Bornes at 1 p.m., in Port-Louis at 5 p.m., in Vacoix-Phoenix also at 5 p.m., and in Quépec at 5:30 p.m. Following the press conference held on Friday regarding the incidents that occurred at Grand Bassin as well as the assault at Cantorelle, lawyer Kabira Djoboukouri met with Minister of Arts and Culture Mahen Gondia yesterday. During the meeting, several proposals were submitted to the minister. The aim is to better regulate tourist visits to Grand Bassin. Among the recommendations put forward is the introduction of an entry fee for tourists visiting the sacred site. According to attorney Kabira Djoboukouri, this system could be managed in collaboration with an association to ensure better organization and preservation of the site. Ganesh Chaturthi, one of the main religious celebrations of the Marathi community in Mauritius, will finally be observed on Tuesday, 15th of September instead of the 16th of September, as initially planned. This change follows a request from the Mauritius Marathi Mandali Federation after consultation of the Hindu calendar, the Panchang, which is used to determine religious festival dates. 16th of September was, however, already included in the official list of public holidays for 2026, published by the government. Therefore, an official amendment will need to be made. The Ministry of Labour is facilitating employment opportunities for Mauritians in Canada, particularly under the Francophone Mobility Programme. A total of 50 bilingual Mauritians will be recruited on a pilot basis over a two-year period. The sectors concerned include construction, education and hospitality. The decision was approved by the Cabinet on Friday. The aim of this programme is to strengthen Francophone immigration to Canada. For the Minister of Labour, Reza Outim, this initiative is intended to protect Mauritians from fraudulent or fake job offers. Well, we have reached the end of this flash news. Thank you for listening. Stay tuned to RM1.
2: Thank you, Ginny Yalapa. 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
4: Bienvenue dans vos plus belles années avec Elvis. Sur
2: RM1. 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
1: 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But I don't know about that. There's many times that we've loved and we've shared love and made love. 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